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2: 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And the whole time I was just like 99.99999% sure that I was the only non-gamer that was in the photo shoot.
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1: And Nazis. Yes, Nazis bad Nazis in bad. The Sound of Music.
2: Uh-huh.
1: And okay,
2: bad in real life.
1: Yes, the musical is Chicago.
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1: The song is called All That Jazz, okay?
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1: Come on, babe, why don't we paint the town? And all that jazz, I'm gonna rouge my...
2: crown.
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2: Frown?
1: Where are the yearners at?
2: 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Blackstreet was a group of men.
1: Right, a group of yearners. But like, bring back yearning. 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

0: Well, we made it to Wednesday, all downhill from now, buddy. 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
0: 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She'll be at Electric City this Saturday. Buffalo's own. 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
1: I didn't know that tetanus was from the soil. 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
2: So, I had plans, man. I had plans for the playoff series. Gonna watch it tied up. It's gonna be so cool. Dang it.
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2: 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Cass and Anthony in the morning.
3: Oh, well, hello there. We owe you. We owe you affirmations because we missed it last Wednesday.
4: So we did.
3: We definitely owe it to you on this Wednesday morning.
4: We owe it by you.
3: How are we doing? How are we doing?
4: What's up? What's cracking? Anybody catch that overtime win last night, buddy?
3: For our...
4: Sabres.
3: A Sabres.
4: Yeah,
3: oh.
4: Buddy.
3: Oh,
4: yeah,
3: really?
4: Yeah, buddy. An O-tizzle.
3: Okay,
4: an so... O-tizzle. First of the year.
3: That's going to be fun.
4: Winner by O-pizzle. So it's just going to be a fun day.
3: Yes. Okay. All right. Good morning, everybody. Text line is ready to go. Yes. All right. Good morning. Oh, late night text from Leela. Early morning text from Stacy. Carrie sending us jokes. Andrea. Oh, boy. Sending love. Andrea's going on a field trip with first and second graders today. Good luck with that. Hopefully they're well behaved. Okay.
4: Do they still do SATs and ACTs the old way of like going to a place?
3: That's a great question because Leela was sleeping in because it's SAT day. And she's said, I'm not taking that again. I'm an ACT girly. I wonder if it is, has it changed at all? Or is it still like it used to be in our day?
4: We went to my rival high school's school to take our tests. And it was everything in my power.
3: I went to another.
4: Not to like trash their school.
3: Yeah, I went to another district. Like we weren't even like in our district. It was like a totally different district. It was weird.
4: Yeah.
3: Yeah.
4: As if that's going to like prevent cheating more? I don't understand.
3: I think it's like they're putting you out of your comfort zone or something, which I'm like, that's going to screw me up.
4: That's stupid.
3: Put me in my comfort zone.
4: God forbid we feel comfortable.
3: Right. Good morning, Brian. Hoping the pizzas are making it very nice this morning. I don't know. I don't even think he's probably at the gym, but you know. Hopefully the pizza's right. The dough is rising. It's proofing. Is that what I say?
4: It's rising.
3: Oh, Sean. Seven sleeps till Vegas. Nice.
4: Oh, nice. Oh, buddy, you going to go to that Raiders game?
3: Probably.
4: That'd be fun. I know two people going to that game already.
3: And it's also Jam Rob's birthday, and it's payday today. Happy birthday,
4: nice.
3: Jam Rob.
4: Happy birthday, buddy.
3: And happy payday.
4: And congrats to Rob on his kid, the other Rob.
3: Smell good, Rob.
4: Smell good, Rob.
3: Has a new baby.
4: It's a cutie, too. Did you see the picture?
3: Baby Lucas. It was born a couple days ago. We have a new baby in the Cass and Anthony family. Good stuff.
4: 20 man. Inches.
3: Good vibes all around.
4: Yeah, you weigh more than me.
3: When you were born, you mean? Not right now, I would assume. Okay.
4: I was 6 pounds, 8 ounces. This baby over 7.
3: Yeah, that's not that crazy.
4: Yeah, but look how big I am.
3: I know. I'm just saying once a baby gets up to like 8, 9, 10 when they're born, then you're like, oh, damn, that's a big baby.
4: That's a bigger baby.
3: Yeah, 6 and 7 pounds, kind of like the standard. So you're standard feller, Anthony. But then something happened.
4: Something happened.
3: During puberty.
4: Probably radiation.
3: Probably radiation. And
4: or
3: now he's...
4: preservatives in food. Who
3: Giganto
4: knows?
3: Man. All right, look, we owe you. We owe you a little affirmation for your hump day. So we got it coming up next. And we'll let you know what's coming up on the show today as well.

0: All right, it is Wednesday, October 7th, which means it is hump day, which means we are halfway through the week.
1: Humping!
0: Which means we owe you an affirmation. We somehow skipped it last week, and I didn't realize it till like 10 a.m., so let's make sure we check that one off the list. Let's go. Are you ready?
1: I'm ready.
0: For your heavy metal affirmations?
2: I am.

0: I love that. That's the kind of energy that I want you to bring to your picks this week in the Cass and Anthony Pick'em Challenge. I win every game. I am very strong. I don't need batteries to play. I'm very confident.
1: Like, very confident.
0: That's the kind of energy I want. Like, just bring that energy. We'll lock in the picks tomorrow. The ladies have been doing very well in the Pick'em Challenge. Our last two winners have been the ladies.
1: The ladies.
0: And if you need some advice from a lady who's doing very well in the Pick'em Challenge, she said, I'd just be picking. She's like, is the coach hot? Do I like the color of that jersey?
1: I'd just be picking.
0: Yeah, exactly. So,
1: dang it, because I put in some thoughts.
0: I know, but you don't have to. Like, literally.
1: There's only two teams I go against all the time. It's the Chefs and the Pats.
0: Could I challenge you, Anthony? I don't know if you will do it because it goes against your sports sensibilities. Could I challenge you to do 1 week where you literally pick based off the hotness of the head coach for every single pick? Like, do you think you could do it? Because what if that's the week you just crush?
1: I guess we can give it a shot.
0: Or like the who's the hotter quarterback? I don't know. No? Might be kind of fun. All right. We could both do that.
1: I think we did that 1 year and I still sucked at it.
0: Oh, no. Oh, no. All right. He's doomed. We got your chance to win tickets today for Trans-Siberian Orchestra.
1: Ooh, East.
0: We will be sending you to KeyBank Center December 30th. Not sure if it's the early or the late show, but we'll get that
1: when
0: figured out.
1: When we know,
0: out.
1: You'll know.
0: But we do know around an hour from now is when you want to be listening to win those. Calling in to play Can't Be Cassidy.
1: Yeah, buddy.
0: We also have tickets this week to see Maddie Smith at Electric City.
1: Oh, for sure.
0: Local comedian who's gone on to bigger things. She grew up in Clarence, then she moved away, and she's done everything from being a well-known cast member on Nick Cannon's Wildin' Out, doing stand-up comedy, touring around the country. I even think she has a podcast.
1: She does a lot.
0: She does a lot. She's a lot. Kind of everywhere. So she's a super funny lady, and she will join us in studio Friday morning.
1: Oh, yeah.
0: We're very excited for that. And then we got your tickets to go see her at Electric City on Saturday, coming up on the show today. So that's the plan. We'll get into all the usual stuff, including the ill-advised news, and that is coming up next. All right, let's see just how dumb are the dumb people dumbing today. Is it extra dumb?
1: How much dumb could
0: little
1: a dumb
0: exactly.
1: If a dumb could dumb.
0: All right, let's do it.
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0: 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No slowdowns on the road. You are delayed entering Canada at the Peace Bridge and the Rainbow Bridge, but everything's looking pretty good right now.
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6: All right, it's 1033 The Edge. It's the Cass and Anthony Morning Show. And every day we step in here and scour the internet, we peruse the periodicals. Just looking for the dumb stories of the day. Well, my friends, we definitely found some dumb ones. It's the ill-advised news. It's your dumb news stories of the day.
7: We have two really crazy stories today, but Anthony's story is so funny. Could you go first just because I love it so much?
6: Uh-huh. I can do that.
7: This might be one of my favorite ill-advised news stories we've ever had. I love it.
6: Information coming to us from the courts over in Milwaukee, which is Algonquin.
7: For the good land.
6: District Attorney's Office charged 23-year-old Amy Jones with impersonating a public employee and four counts of exposing a child to harmful descriptions. Which is an incredible, incredible account for what she actually did, because I did not even know that was a thing.
7: You would hear that and be like, oh my God, she posed as a police officer and like kidnapped a kid. No, what she did is hysterical. It doesn't fit the way they described it, in my opinion.
6: No, not at all. Not Amy Jones entered Rufus King International High School on September 24th, according to criminal complaint. She scouted the school beforehand and got inside, pretended to be a substitute teacher, put her name on the sign-in sheet. A real teacher set up the class and materials with Jones in the classroom for the first 20 minutes. And prosecutors said Jones began acting out as soon as the teacher left the room. The complaint says students told investigators that she used profane language, slurs, made sexually derivative statements, organized students by race and gender, went to say Jones bragged about having felonies and being okay with going to jail. Students also said Jones started playing rap music very, very loud and dissed every kid for their weight, race, looks, and money. She also asked the students had any vape or marijuana because she said the class was so effing lame and annoying.
7: Oh, my God.
6: After the students involved got out of class and they went to staff and told them about Jones, she was escorted out of the building immediately. According to the complaint later on, when she talked to police, she was just like, I did it because I was bored. And I hate kids, and I just wanted to F around.
7: Can you imagine being so bored that you're like, I'm going to go.
6: Greatest day in school for me. Be the greatest day.
7: Diss high schoolers.
6: A random substitute teacher is flaming people in my class, regardless. I mean, hopefully, you know, obviously some of the words probably were pretty rough, but
7: That's just wild. Never would that cross my mind. Like, to go substitute.
6: Just going down the roll call sheet?
7: And be like,
6: Becky, you whack. Adam, you whack.
7: Your mom's fat. You're poor. Like, can you imagine? That's so wild.
6: It sounds incredible. Like something you would see in a movie. Like, she's getting ready for, like, a film role.
7: It does.
6: And she's doing some role play stuff. Because, like, I don't understand
7: incredible.
6: How that would ever lead to anything outside of just going viral. Because what in the hell is this?
7: Oh, my gosh. Incredible.
6: Is there audio for this?
7: It's exactly what you just read. All right, it's just them talking about it's just a news person, but you already did it so well. So, the audio wouldn't add anything. But, wow. Incredible. I wish a kid had filmed some of it. I would love to see that video. They probably aren't allowed to have phones in school.
6: Right?
7: Dang it. Let kids have phones in school again. We need this video. All right. We're headed to Florida for mine. Bro, what were you thinking? Derek Scott Hughes, he is a city commission candidate. So this guy is running for city commissioner.
6: Two first names.
7: I know. In Clewiston, Florida. Like Lewiston, but with a C. Clewiston.
6: That's weird.
7: This guy's running for city commissioner and thought, you know what will be a good idea at a community event with 30 people and a bunch of kids there? I'm going to show people graphic nude photos of myself, including images of me doing the old helicopter with Mr. Winky. You know what I'm talking about? That helicopter move? Yeah, records show a concerned citizen wrote a letter to police about it. I have the letter. It says, Mr. Hughes showed graphic pornographic pictures of his winky to several people in the room, which included at least two women. And they said, based on the conversations, they were not okay with the pictures. Given his past criminal activity, I believe he should be prosecuted to the fullest extent of the law. What is his past criminal activity? I'm trying to figure that one out. You're letting a past criminal run for city commissioner? That seems like probably not the best plan.
6: Clewiston on the banks of Lake Okeechobee.
7: How dare
6: he disrespect Lake Okeechobee.
7: Right? How rude. As a that part haver, the helicopter. Have all of you tried it? I'm curious. Is that a thing you all try at some point, the helicopter?
6: Oh, yeah. Uh-huh.
7: Just trying it just to see. Okay, I was just curious. I didn't know if that was a thing. Like, that you've all at least tried it. But to show like a video of it to strangers seems an interesting choice.
6: I was bored.
7: Okay, this guy, I found out his prior records include convictions related to possession of controlled substances, including meth and cocaine, prescription drugs without a prescription, grand theft, larceny, dealing in stolen property, theft of a firearm. He's served time in jail.
1: Well, he served his time. Sounds like a square guy.
7: And he is running for city commissioner. Sounds like a real winner. All right.
6: What is that thing they use in labs to help the liquid mix, like a centrifuge? It just spins.
7: Oh, yeah, yeah, yeah.
6: It's kind of like that concept. You're just trying to get the blood flow to get to the end of everything. She's kind of using kind of like a wind-up situation.
7: Yeah.
6: So that's...
7: Carrie, on your story, texted, you're whack, you're twisted, your girl's a hoe.
6: Oh, man, I miss DMX so much.
7: And Rob, birthday boy, said, yep, I do the helicopter every morning after the shower to dry it off.
6: You
7: are lying, sir.
6: We're not.
7: You are lying. You're lying.
6: Sometimes when her hair dryer's broke, she has to do that, too.
7: You are crazy. Stop.
8: What the hell is even that?
4: That was some seriously dumb news.

0: Oh my gosh. Each and every day, these little things happen on our show that I'm like, Anthony, on paper, people might say, Cass and Anthony aren't different. They're both, you know, like into kind of some of the same stuff. They're around the same age. They both lived in the Midwest, but we could not be more different. Bro, we could not be more different. Anthony just told me something. And it's things that people typically do in the spring.
1: It just felt right.
0: Anthony is waiting till fall.
1: Wait for that crisp in the air. It's better.
0: Okay, wait till you hear what he was doing yesterday when he realized, oh, I've got to do this other thing.
1: Uh-huh, yeah.
0: Which you kind of are supposed to do in the spring.
1: I'm getting my life together all the time.
0: All right, we'll hear about it next. The Cass and Anthony Pick'em Challenge is back. 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
3: Here's the latest forecast on The Edge.
1: Times of clouds, times of sun, shower, windy, highs around 66 today. Partly cloudy tonight, a brief shower or two possible. Not everywhere, but just, you know, possible. Lows getting down to 54 overnight. Tomorrow looking pretty good. Sun and clouds, highs around 63. Sun and clouds Friday, highs in the 60s. Saturday, high of 69. Nice. It's going to be a good couple days ahead of us. Currently 54 right now. 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

0: Spring cleaning. It's a phrase for a reason. Anthony, you were doing a little fall cleaning last night.
1: I did.
0: And because you know you're against the grain. You're not a traditional type of guy. You do things
1: a little different,
0: as they say, by the beat of your own drum.
1: Uh-huh.
0: Which is fine. Like, look, your neighbor does everyday cleaning. You know, she's like mopping the floor every day. Uh-huh. So there's no really like set time that you're supposed to clean. But while you were doing your fall cleaning last night, you said a thought hit you.
1: I don't know what it is about me. I guess maybe because it's going to be about to be wintertime. Okay. So I'll be stuck inside more. So I decided to rearrange the house yesterday.
0: Oh, that's nice.
1: Switch bedrooms, do a lot of stuff, and everything's just a mess. It is cluttered, and I hate that it's a mess, but we're going to get through it.
0: You will.
1: We'll get to the other side.
0: You will.
1: In the process of doing that, I found some paperwork that reminded me, I haven't done taxes yet.
0: Like for the ones that were due last April?
1: Just like the spring cleaning that I should have done. It was last
0: April. 6 months ago.
1: Yeah. The extension time is still the 15th of this month, so I have another 8 days.
0: Okay, so he just realized he has 8 days left to file his taxes.
1: The tax lady, see if she's even available.
0: And you have not spoken to our tax lady. Yes, no. We have the same doctor and the same tax lady.
1: Uh-huh. It's important for a show to have that.
0: Yeah. Our periods have synced up. But I just worry about you, buddy. I worry a little bit. Like, I know, like, you'll be fine. You're a grown man. But it's more like...
1: Will I, though?
0: Yeah, what are you waiting for? Did you forget about it?
1: Yeah, it's not important.
0: I mean, I get that part.
1: Yeah, they do whatever they want out there anyway.
0: Yeah. So, they're not playing by the rules, so why should we?
1: Yeah, I get it. I'm not worried about it.
0: But, you know, just like... 8 days is not, especially since you're relying on a tax preparer to be available for you.
1: Yeah.
0: She might be on vacation right now.
1: She very well might be.
0: She might be like doing some other people's taxes.
1: Because
0: you know?
1: We're on a 3-week bye week for the Bills, and she does some work at the stadium on weekends. She helps out with the wheelchair crew.
0: Does she really?
1: I think she's in charge of it, to be honest.
0: Oh my gosh, what an incredible woman.
1: So like this is the time for her to dip out.
0: This is her busy season.
1: For her to dip out immediately and enjoy herself because she doesn't have to go to the games because there's no games. And for like...
0: Oh my God.
1: It's November, I guess. Almost November.
0: Yeah, I don't think this is going to work out well for you, buddy. So if you have an extension.
1: I
0: mean, now granted, you could do them yourself. That's like perfectly, you're capable of doing it yourself.
1: Yeah.
0: So you could make that happen in the next 8 days. What happens? Because I don't know. What happens if you don't get it done?
1: I think. It goes on my permanent record. I don't know. I've never...
0: Like, you're not worried about it at all.
1: I know people that have not paid in, like, 3 years, and they're not, like, getting their funds were garnished, and they're not getting their wages garnished or anything, so... I don't...
0: Does anyone that actually knows such a thing have the answer to what will happen to him? Because I'm not saying if he doesn't do it, I'm saying when, because, like, let's be honest. You've had since April.
1: Uh-huh.
0: And you've had since really January 1st, because that's, like, around the time they say you can get it started.
1: Uh-huh.
0: Now, granted, you got to wait for the W-2 to come from your employer, which usually is, you know, takes a while. But
1: if you do stocks and stuff, you have to wait for all that information.
0: Yeah, but, like, there's been time.
1: Uh-huh.
0: Yeah.
1: It was the summertime. It was beautiful in Buffalo. What am I going to do? Go do my taxes when it's nice outside? Are you kidding me? No.
0: No, you do it in April when it's still snowing outside.
1: It's not snowing in April. I guess it does snow in April here.
0: Yeah, that's when you do it. I remember when I dropped off my forms at our tax lady's house, I was wearing a coat. I remember that.
1: That's so funny.
0: The same coat I put on today for the first time. So we've come full circle
1: full
0: now.
1: Full circle.
0: And yeah, you just, you know, just...
1: Okay.
0: Living your best Anthony life.
1: It'll get there.
0: Do you have an Anthony in your life? Do they stress you out?
1: Oh, no, Carrie. It's because I got fries now. It's because I got fries.
0: Oh, because she said it's because you got high?
1: Yeah. The Afro Man did a song for a local restaurant
0: in
1: Ohio.
0: Did he really? Because I got fries.
1: Because I got fries.
0: Amazing. Bill said the worst thing that's going to happen is he's going to have to retake a reverse auto loan on his minivan to cover the penalties.
1: No, get out of here.
0: Okay.
1: Now, you can also just do it next year. They'll just charge you a small fee to file from previous year's taxes.
0: Paul, thanks for that info. And then I'm not sure who this is. We need your name, said due dates for taxes only matter if you're going to owe. If you're getting a return, there's no due date. Do you know if you would be owing or getting
1: a return?
0: I've
1: owed every year that I lived in New York. Okay. I just don't know, know what's going to happen this year.
0: Carl went 4 years without filing.
1: See?
0: I eventually got my ish together and filed. The IRS did not even notice, but they will find you eventually, but they just don't have the staff to be out.
1: They fired everybody. Like, they're not looking for anybody.
0: Okay, so how does it feel just to go through life like... so loose and free. What's that like? And not anxious.
1: As I put my leg up here on the wall to express my joy and my freedom.
0: Because I'm just anxious all the time.
1: Let it go.
0: How does it feel, man?
1: Let it go.
0: I can't.
1: These rules are made up. They're not real.
0: I know. I got kids.
1: I know you got kids. Exactly. And you don't want them to be raised and living in the same sort of mentality that you are.
0: I know.
1: Let them know this isn't real.
0: Well, yeah, I try. I mean, they don't think anything's real anyways. My kids are like, I'll buy them something. They're like, how much money do you have left? Like, they literally think, like, I'm down to my last dollar. Insane. That's what they think.
1: You just be like, oh, there's always money in the banana stand.
0: Yeah, exactly. Exactly.
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13: 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So there is probably less of a chance of hitting traffic this morning than Anthony getting his taxes done. All right, that's your traffic here on 103.3 The Edge.
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0: 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All right, get signed up. You can win dinner and a show with myself and Anthony. We are going to take a winner and their guest out to dinner at Tapo Restaurant, which is so good. Anthony, have you ever been there?
1: I have not. I'm excited for their warm Italian bread.
0: It is fabulous. Their food is incredible.
1: Crispy Brussels sprouts.
0: And the vibes in there are good. So we're going to go have dinner, and then we're going to go see Hell's Kitchen at Shea's. It's a Broadway hit musical based on the life and music of Alicia Keys. You'll even win a merch pack for Hell's Kitchen, which is really cool. Like, just like a concert, Anthony, whenever I go see a Broadway tour, you go out to the lobby, and they've got a merch booth with like shirts and hats and posters and all that sort of stuff, just like going to a concert. And to win it, it's nice because merch is not cheap. It's not cheap.
1: It's important to note that no one
0: thank you,
1: could win this unless you get signed up online at WEDG.com.
0: Boy, this I almost didn't make through that. This boy is on fire. All right, come on. We're going to be making Alicia Keys jokes all night long. You know you want to win this.
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0: Boy, I'm really conflicted here. It's 103.3 The Edge. One of my favorite celebrities in the whole world, one of my favorite makers of music in the whole world, has just revealed something about himself that goes against my sensibilities. Anthony, I feel very conflicted.
1: You feel conflicted about who?
0: Marcus Mumford. I adore him. I just love him. Love his music. I love his. I think he's so charming. His interviews. I had the pleasure of meeting him this summer out before their show in Syracuse, and he couldn't have been more wonderful. Great experience. A+. Highly recommend meeting your heroes because he did not let me down until a couple nights ago. He was on Jimmy Kimmel's show. And revealed that he's a Disney adult.
1: Oh no!
0: And that's something I've long been relatively vocal about. I just find Disney adults to be a little unsettling.
1: A little odd.
0: It's a little odd. Like, what are you doing there at the kids' place without any children? What are you doing there? Wearing Mickey ears. Like, I get it. Look, I'm not like a hater of fun. Like, and sometimes we need to heal our own inner children in different ways. But this man goes to Disney. He is a father. And he goes without his kids.
1: Wait, what?
0: He goes without his kids. Take a listen.
2: Are you like a Disney guy?
3: I'm quite a serious Disney guy. I mean, I'd say it's in my blood. I'm the kind of guy that goes to Disneyland on his own, actually.
2: You do?
3: Yeah.
2: When's the last time you went to Disneyland on your own?
3: It was about a year ago. And I love it so much.
2: How old are your kids?
3: They're irrelevant. They just get in the way. I have taken them, and it tends to be a nightmare. And what I really like to do is go on my own. And there's this hack that I really oughtn't to talk about on television, getting a guide to you for life, because they help you skip the queues, and you can go on Space Mountain, like, twice.
2: Mm-hmm. Or five times if
3: and
2: you
3: so,
2: want.
3: Yeah, right? And so you just go round and round, and it's outrageous behavior, really. It's very un-English to skip the line. Like, English people are supposed to stay in line.
2: Americans don't like it.
0: I watched this interview because I watch everything he does. And I was like, this is a bit. This man is lying. He's doing it to be funny. Because what you may not know about him is he was born in Anaheim, California, and then they moved over to England. So he is like an American English.
1: So is he a U.S. citizen?
0: I don't know. He might have dual citizenship or something. But
1: are his parents British?
0: I believe so.
1: Okay.
0: And I believe like they
1: it's
0: moved
1: by land or by
0: back.
1: Blood.
0: Yeah, I don't know. I think he moved back over at like a very young age. So like
1: he's an anchor baby.
0: Yeah. So there's that. But I think he's like, I was like, oh, he's joking, saying like I was born near Disney. I'm a Disney adult. I thought he was joking. Then I open up my Instagram. This man comes with the receipts. He's talking about that guide, Roy, that he hires to go with him. So if you pay extra money, you can have a guide and they let you skip
1: the
0: line.
1: Wait, it's not sanctioned by Disney or is it a Disney guide?
0: It's a Disney guide.
1: Okay. It's not like
0: it costs extra money.
1: Guide.
0: No, and you get to skip the lines. Marcus Mumford's Instagram has all these pictures because, you know, you can get your picture taken on the ride. Uh-huh. It's him and this man, Roy, doing all the rides together. And I'm so skeptical and so sad that I have to, like, feel differently about Marcus. I was like, oh, they staged this photo shoot. That's where my brain went. I said, this is fake. But then in the comments, it's all these normal, everyday people like you and me that are like, I sat behind you on the Tower of Terror, and they
1: That's
0: posted the
1: so
0: picture.
1: Funny.
0: I was with you on Pirates of the Caribbean. So Marcus Mumford, confirmed Disney adults. So for you fellow Disney adults, like Lexi, our afternoon gal.
1: Yeah, big time Disney.
0: She's the biggest Disney adult
1: like
0: I know.
1: A year.
0: More than that.
1: That's a lot.
0: Way more than that. You have a new guy that is part of your crew, now confirmed fellow Disney adult, Marcus Mumford.
1: How difficult do you think? Do you think he's the guy for the stars, for all the stars, or just Marcus?
0: No, so everyone in the comments were like, I love Tour Guide Roy. I love Tour Guide Roy.
1: He's amongst the people.
0: Yeah, so as long as you got the fundage, you too could experience Tour Guide Roy, the tour guide to the stars. Marcus Mumford, why'd you have to go and be like... He is so charming. I don't think I'll ever change my feelings on him, but man, maybe he'll change my perception of Disney adults. Maybe that's the work he's doing.
1: He's like, hold on, we have to do it with the Mickey ears on.
0: Yes, exactly. Do you think his wife is like, honey, no. Like, because he doesn't even take his own damn wife. He doesn't take the wife
1: no.
0: and the kids. It's just him and this man, Roy. Anyways, if you want the pictures, we'll send him
1: you and some man named Roy.
0: Yeah, that does sound kind of nice.

0: I got to tell you something. It's time for Trans-Siberian Orchestra. You know, they're coming back to Buffalo, and you either know that it's part of your holiday tradition each and every year, or you've always wanted to see them and you never have, and you're like, I can't afford tickets right now. For everybody, right now is the time to call and win those tickets for free.
1: For free. The show happening December 30th at the KeyBank Center. There's two shows that day. We'll let you know which one when you're going to, because when we know, you'll know. But either way, it's your chance to be in the building that day. It's going to be super fun. If you want to be there to see TSO, give us a call right now. 716-952-9334. We'll play Can't Beat Cassidy. I have built these questions brick by brick, and we will play this in this house of Cassidy for your chance to win. Coming up next.
0: But he still hasn't done his taxes.
1: No, man.
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0: 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I am not seeing anything major right now. 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

0: All right, it's 103.3 The Edge. It's the Cass and Anthony Morning Show. With us now is our buddy Peter Call from South Buff. We're going to take on Cassidy and Campy Cass for his chance to get TSO tickets for the show December 30th at the KeyBank Center. Go ahead, Peter, in your most, what is it, Victory Tuesday voice, tell Cassidy to get on out of the studio.
1: Cassidy, get out of the studio.
2: Okay.
0: Get out of here. And she's gone. All right, Peter, me and you now. Pop culture quiz game 5. Rapid fire questions. Don't know the answer. Say you don't know. I'll take your silence as a no, and all ties go to the house. Here we go. Will Smith's production company, Westbrook Studios, is developing a scripted series called 215. It's about Will and Jazzy Jeff's early years in what U.S. city?
1: Philly.
0: We'll take it. We'll take it. Michael Bay and Steven Spielberg are in talks to return for Transformers 8. What are the name of the two factions in Transformers?
1: Autobots and Decepticons.
0: Amen. Jessica Biel is going to play Hugh Hefner's wife in the movie Playmates. It's a movie about Hugh Hefner's life and marriages. Where the Sidewalk Ends author used to write for Playboy, what was that author's name?
1: I don't know.
0: No worries, doing great so far. Toni Braxton has a birthday today. She's 59 years old. What does she want you to unbreak?
1: My heart.
0: We'll take it. We'll take it. And finally, it's National Flower Day. What Disney movie features a flower inside of a glass case?
1: Beauty and the Beast.
0: All right, bring Cass back in. Oh, Cass, 4 out of 5 for Peter on this Victory Tuesday.
2: Woo!
0: Or Wednesday. It's Wednesday. My bad.
2: It's Wednesday.
0: Victory Wednesday. Let's see how you do with these questions here. Will Smith's Westbrook Studios is developing a scripted series called 215. It'll be about Will and Jazzy Jeff's early years in what U.S. city?
2: Bel Air, California.
0: I'm looking for Philadelphia on that one.
2: Gotcha.
0: West Philadelphia,
2: gotcha.
0: Born and raised. Michael Bay and Steven Spielberg are in talks to return to Transformers 8. What are the names of the two factions in Transformers?
2: Autobots.
0: Uh-huh.
2: And, oh my God, Autobots and... I'm so disappointed that my brain isn't... It's like one of my favorite things ever.
0: I know.
2: Something cons. The Decepticons.
0: Lycons.
2: What is it?
0: They're liars. Oh, it
2: doesn't matter. It's okay. Just tell me.
0: Decepticons. The liars. The deceptible.
2: Okay.
0: Jessica Biel will play one of Hugh Hefner's wives in the movie Playmates. It's a movie about Hugh Hefner's life and marriages. Where the Sidewalk Ends author used to write for Playboy. What was that author's name?
2: Shel Silverstein.
0: You're correct on that one. Toni Braxton has a birthday today. She's 59 years old. What does she want you to unbreak?
2: My heart.
0: You're correct on that one. And finally, it's National Flower Day. What Disney movie features a flower in a glass case?
2: Oh, Beauty and the Beast.
0: Beauty and the Beast. 4 out of 5 takes down 3 out of 5, Peter. You did it today, buddy. You know what you're going to do.
1: I'm Pete from South Buffalo, and I can beat Cassidy.

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But I'm here to

0: It's 103.3 The Edge, Cass and Anthony Morning Show. All right. Do you want, let's do it right now. Let's give you your chance to win tickets to see Maddie Smith.
1: Oh,
0: she is a Clarence native who rose to fame on the TV show Wildin' Out.
2: Yeah.
0: She was like, they always called her the queen of like the roast, the rap battle. Like she was one of the better roasters on that show and she kind of made her name. And now she's out doing stand-up comedy, touring all over the country. I saw Anthony on her Instagram last night. She's looking for where she should go eat when she's back in Buffalo because she likes to do food reviews.
2: Food reviews.
0: On her Instagram. So I was like, Southern Junction, of course. So hopefully she goes and does that. But we would love to send you to see her this Saturday out at our favorite place, Electric City.
2: Electric City, buddy. It's going to be a fun time this Saturday. If you want to go to the show, give us a call right now, 716-952-9334. We'll give you a pair of tickets to the fun.
0: And I'm going to have Anthony win them for you with a silly dumb game.
2: Oh, no, I wasn't ready for that one.
0: Oh, you'll be ready. You're going to do great.
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2: All right, today's forecast looks like we're going to have some times of clouds and sun. Nice shower possible, depends on where you are. Highs around 66. Brief shower overnight possible too. Lows getting down to 54. Tomorrow looking good as well. Sun, clouds, rain. Highs around 63. Over the weekend, sun and clouds with highs in the upper 60s. Currently 55 right now at 103.3 The Edge. 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
3: 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This is

0: Hey, it's the Edge. Who's this?
1: Pringles Pat.
2: What up, buddy?
0: All right, man.
1: What's going on?
0: Hey, good to talk to you. All right, can you give Anthony a little pep talk? He's got to win you these Maddie Smith tickets for the show coming up this weekend at Electric City.
1: Anthony, you got this. I know you're hydrated. I know you got some morning coffee. You're ready to go. Let's do this, brother.
2: Let's do this,
0: God,
2: brother.
0: You know him so well. You should also say, like, I know you probably smoked a morning reefer. You're good to go.
3: Maybe.
1: A little wake and bake.
0: All right, Anthony. He said that you're hydrated and ready to go. Are you?
2: Hydrated, yes.
0: I love that.
2: Yes, okay. I'm lubed up.
0: All right. The game is in honor of a birthday today.
2: Hold on.
0: Who was it? Oh, yes. John Cougar Mellencamp.
2: Oh, the Cougs.
0: 75 years old today.
2: Oh, sucking on that chili dog.
0: We are sucking on the chili
2: sucking
0: dog.
2: Sucking on the chili dog.
0: But, you know, he so famously has that animal name in there. Now, granted, he dropped the Cougar a long time ago, but that's how he rose to prominence. And so the question
2: Cougs.
0: Is, man, there sure is a lot of other celebrities out there with animals in their name, whether it's a nickname, whether it's their birth name, whether it's like a performance-based name.
2: I swear to God, if there's somebody named Elephant Trunk, I'm going to lose it so hard.
0: No, it's all people you've heard of.
2: Okay, all right.
0: I'm going to tell you how the internet describes this celebrity, and then you just name the celebrity. The thing they all have in common is animals' names, either middle, first, or last name, okay?
2: Or nickname?
0: Could be a nickname.
2: Okay,
0: yep, could be a nickname.
2: Okay.
0: All right, she is a hip-hop artist using a term for a mature female horse.
2: A mature female horse.
0: This is what the internet says. I would think it'd just be a mature horse.
2: Mature horse.
0: Hip-hop she is a hip-hop artist with a horse name.
2: It's not Minaj. It's the first thing that came to my head.
0: Anthony.
2: Not a horse.
0: Really?
2: Stallion. Oh, there it is. Megan Thee Stallion.
0: There you go.
2: Huh.
0: I thought I was starting easy.
2: We're
0: in trouble.
2: My brain's going. All right.
0: Global rap icon whose stage name incorporates a canine reference.
2: Snoop Doggy Dog?
0: There you go.
2: Okay. All right. Okay.
0: Grammy winning rock and pop musician. She is noted for her idealistic and optimistic lyrics. She dated Kid Rock. I'll give you that one, too.
2: Oh, Sheryl Crow.
0: There you go.
2: Nice. There's no way we would have gotten that without that one.
0: British adventurer and television host.
2: Oh.
0: Who teaches you how
2: Bear
0: to survive.
2: Grylls.
0: There you go.
2: There it is.
0: All right. Former U.S. Speaker of the House. He served in the House of Representatives from 95 to 99.
2: It's not better to be Newt Gingrich, is it?
0: Sure is, Anthony. Sure is.
2: Funny reference for him.
0: Legendary professional golfer who was recently rolled a car under the influence of some things.
2: He called the president after that, Tiger Woods.
0: That's right.
2: That's so funny.
0: Hall of Fame NBA basketball player for the Boston Celtics.
2: Oh, Larry Bird.
0: Yeah, he's crushing it. Pioneer professional skateboarder.
2: Tony Hawk.
0: Yeah, boy.
2: Nice. Bites.
0: You're on a roll.
2: I like Bites.
0: She's an actress, and she has kids with two different celebrity men. Her kids are named Noah Shannon Green, Journey River Green, Bodie Ransom Green, and Saga Blade Fox Baker.
2: Megan Fox.
0: You crushed it.
2: Took a second there.
0: Got it. He is an American professional football wide receiver for the Dallas Cowboys and played college football for the Oklahoma Sooners. He was an All-American in 2019 and selected in the first round of the 2020 draft.
2: This is nothing for me at the moment.
0: Bah.
2: I get it. It's a goat.
0: No, what other animal says bah?
2: A sheep?
0: But a baby sheep is called a...
2: What was that? Lamb chop?
0: Okay. All right. Lamb.
2: Oh, CeeDee Lamb.
0: There you go. We got there.
2: We got there. Good Lord. It's like, what?
0: Outfielder for the Angels in Los Angeles. He is a 12-time All-Star, 3-time American League MVP, and 9-time winner of the Silver Slugger Award. He shares his last name with a fish.
2: A fish. Ben Grouper. No. It's not Tom Dolphin.
0: No. Mike.
2: Fish. Mike. Oh, Mike Trout. There it is.
0: There we go.
2: There it is. Oh, was a fish.
0: All right. She's a pop and rap artist named after her favorite plant and cats. And she shows her feet in racial chat rooms.
2: Oh, nice. nice reference, Iggy Azalea.
0: No. The other one?
2: Dang it, why I forget her name. Hold on, I know it's coming. She's moos a lot, too, that moo song. Dang it.
0: Okay,
2: she shows her feet in racial chat rooms.
0: Go backwards. Okay, cats, so we know it's something cat.
2: Doja Cat, there it is.
0: There you go. Dumb question. It says her favorite plant in cats. Is Doja a weed reference?
2: Yes.
0: Okay, because I didn't know that one.
2: Yeah, smoking on some Doja. Uh-huh.
0: Smoking on some Doja. Uh-huh. Doja Cat. All right, yeah. Megan said, dude, hit your Pinjamin. You need help. All right, good. Pringles Pat's going, too.
2: He's going. Maddie Smith, it's Saturday.
0: All right, we got another shot to win Maddie Smith tickets tomorrow, and then she joins the show Friday morning at 9 a.m.
2: It was a fun game.

0: 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We just had someone sign up last night for the Cass and Anthony Pick'em Challenge, which remind me, like, even though we are into the football season, you could still hop in.
1: Yeah.
0: And if you do really well, like, there's very much a chance that you could not only win the weekly prize of $50 to Imperial Pizza, but, like, look, if you crush it, solid all the way through, who's to say you couldn't win the whole thing?
1: Right.
0: And win that herd membership with the Bisons.
1: It's
0: all right?
1: Super cool. 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
0: 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Okay, we have got a crash on the 190 South just past the Whitehaven exit on Grand Island, and the left lane is closed, so we are backed up from Long Road to Beaver Island Parkway. So a couple miles there, not the ideal spot to have a slowdown over there on Grand Island, but you will get moving once you get past it. All right, that is your traffic on 103.3 The Edge.
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1: Coming up next with Bandle, Anthony, the song has a banjo.
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1: Are we getting Mumford & Sons?
2: Could be a Mumford day.
1: Think it might be. I don't know. We'll find out next after the Pumpkins.

0: It's 103.3 The Edge, Cass and Anthony. Morning show. Wanted to send a shout out to Lauren. She and her husband are headed out on a road trip and listening. They're going to Salem for their 10-year wedding anniversary. How cool is that?
1: Ooh, a spooky wedding anniversary.
0: All right, Lauren. Hope you guys have a great trip. Can you help us out with Bandle since you're stuck in the car for a while?
1: If they have any Pollo Comparo, bring that back, by the way. Thanks. Appreciate it.
0: Pollo Comparo.
1: Yeah, it's fire.
0: Fast food, delicious chicken. Okay, Anthony, I just have a feeling it could potentially be a Mumford. It could be any of the Stomp Clap type of bands.
1: We get mummed out.
0: Maybe a little Lumineers or something like that.
1: What's
0: with today's
1: the year on this one?
0: 2009.
1: 2009. Okay, that's all very possible.
0: Mm-hmm. 41 million YouTube views. It's an easy par two difficulty. Here are our instruments: drums and bass, guitar, banjo, guitar, piano. And vocals. The banjo is what's got me. Because you're not probably going to hear a banjo in like a hip hop song. I mean, it's not like out of the realm of possibility, but I'm just saying. Banjo guides me to, at least to some sort of like a vibe. I'm thinking, because Stomp Clap 2009, that's kind of when it all started to have its little peak. Lumineers.
1: Number one song at the end of the year was Boom Boom Pow.
0: It's not. From Black Eyed Peas. There's no banjo.
1: No banjo.
0: Boom, boom, pow. No. No. All right. Let's get into it. 2009 is the year. Let's see what we can do here.

0: We'll listen again, and I will shut up. I thought it was Ophelia by the Lumineers.
1: No.
0: Because the chord progression sounds similar, but the year is off completely. So it's definitely not that. Shane thinks it's Little Lion Man from Mumford & Sons. I don't know when that song came out, but I'm going to guess it was around that time.
2: Release August 11th of 2009.
0: Ooh, okay. So maybe it is that. Try it back again anyway. Okay, everyone thinks it's Little Lion Man, except Caroline thinks it could be a White Stripes song, which is possible. I just don't know if they've ever had a banjo in any of their songs.
2: I don't know if they were still together by 2009.
0: Yeah, that was more like the Raconteurs era for Jack, so let's take a listen to it.

0: But do we think Little Lion Man only has 41 million YouTube views? That was a pretty big song that still like gets play to this day. Devin with a great option. What if it's The Cave from them?
1: Both is on the same album.
0: Yeah. And The Cave was, I think, less popular than Little Lion Man. So maybe that's a good guess. What do we think? I'm going to play it one more time. Oh, no. I accidentally clicked it close. Let's see what happens here. Accidentally closed the browser.
1: No.
0: I think it's going to let me do it again.
1: No.
0: There we go. It's going to play it again.

0: It could be the cave. That's where I'm kind of struggling. That's the one that's like, but I will hold on hope. I know. It kind of sounds like that. They're similar sounding.
1: They're similar to me, boy.
0: Also, now I'm a conspiracy theorist. Is Bandle run by Disney? And they found out Marcus is a Disney adult. And they're like, well, we got to thank him. Man, what do we think? Everyone's saying Little Lion Man, except Devin. If you're right with the cave, we're going to give you full credit for that one.
1: We'll give you the donuts.
0: Yeah. I'm on the fence, but we'll go with the majority. Okay? I
1: guess okay. All right.
0: Okay. Mumford & Sons, Little Lion Man. Guessing it. Nice birdie, guys.
1: Birdie!
0: That's a birdie. Let's hear it. Okay, here we go.
1: Is the clean version?
0: The video is not available. Why is the video not available, That's Mumford & Sons? That's weird.
1: Is it on their actual channel?
0: Yeah.
1: Or is it on some foreign channel? Because sometimes like if it's like designated for the UK, like we don't get access to it. But it's a song that's
0: so
1: pretty popular
0: weird.
1: In the States.
0: So okay, we're going to skip. It's not available. What the?
1: What
0: okay.
1: is happening?
0: Here we go. Okay.
1: Already. Hence the clean version. Dang it,
0: Marcus Mumford.
1: Dang it, Marcus.
0: You're just making things so hard. You know. But look, we dumped it. It's okay.
1: It's going to be fine.
0: It's fine. So no one's heard that
1: the
0: word before.
1: Is so good.
0: It's fine. All right. Like literally the second I started
1: the second
0: this
1: you
0: song.
1: Turn it on.
0: It's fine. It's all fine. Everything's
1: okay,
0: going
1: it's okay,
0: well.
1: It's
0: going to be
1: Sun
0: okay.
1: Sun is out. Who cares? Don't miss the show.

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1: Worked. It worked.
0: Because
1: we get to keep our jobs.
0: Here's what happened. We played the Mumford & Sons song. They immediately said the F word. And then I hit the dump button. And it worked. Anthony
1: it
0: just went
1: up.
0: To check. He ran the tape back.
1: We're fine.
0: And we're fine.
1: So funny, though.
0: You are marked safe hearing the F word on our show
1: today.
0: On a
1: Wednesday morning.
0: All right. But you're not marked safe from a Sabres goal montage.
1: Oh,
0: that's coming up.
2: One hell of a finish to the game last night. All happening in the third and overtime. We'll break that down. Plus more in the Six and Ball Report coming up next.
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0: 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All right. If you're congested on the 190 South on Grand Island, they have cleared that accident. So things should be moving along really soon here. We do have a crash on the 33 outbound just past Harlem Road in Cheektowaga, and the right lane is closed. So if you're headed outbound on the 33, hop on over to the left lane to get past it. That's your traffic on the Edge.
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0: 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Man, that song sounded familiar. All right, Anthony.
1: Okay.
0: Let's get to it.
1: Getting to it. It is your Sticks and Balls Report. Coming to you right now, kicking things off as we always do with the NFL Buffalo Bills, who have made a roster move. Bills have decided to sign cornerback A.J. Woods, or Anthony Woods. What's up? What up, former? What other aunt? From Germantown, Maryland. Over in the DMV, he went to the University of Pittsburgh. He's a 5'10 cornerback. He is signed to the practice squad, 25 years old. We'll see what he can do. Obviously, we are, with Benford went down, so we didn't have him last game for that one. So we'll see. He was also teammates with DeMar, back at the University of Pittsburgh, so that's kind of cool. I feel like DeMar has been in the league longer than he's. I'd been like a DeMar's senior year and AJ's freshman year sort of situation. I don't think that works out. But nonetheless, we'll welcome the addition to the team. We'll see if he can provide for us. First year for the NFL for him is what it says. A one-year guy with the Commanders as undrafted free agent at one point in time. But here he is with us, and we'll see what he can do. Obviously, we could analyze that game even more. The lack of tackling from some of the members of the secondary. We were talking about that yesterday, though. So, for now, we just got to keep moving. We just got to keep moving. Keep our head up. Move forward. Looking forward to the game happening on Monday. A Monday game. Yeah, it's going to be down in L.A. taking on the Rams. You join me for a world-famous Edge away game watch party going down at Electric City. I'll be there from game time until halftime. I'll be giving away prizes during commercial break with, tickets and all kinds of merch and goofy stuff. It can be food there. It's going to be a fun time, all right? So come and join us on Monday. Looking forward to the game and away game party going down at Electric City. Details on the website, WEDG.com. All right, and then moving on to your Buffalo Sabres. Now, last night was a hell of a game for the Sabres, finishing off the Minnesota Wild in overtime, 3-2, the first OT winner of the year and the first game winner by OP as well. Here is the sounds on the game last night.
2: Peyton Krebs creates this on his own. Thompson scores! TNT Thompson, and we're tied at two. They are not going away. Here's Tage trying to cut in, shoulder down off the left side. Boldy can't handle it. Kulik out front. Jump score! Turn on the power! Owen Power in overtime to shock the Wild on a rally from 2-0 down, and the Sabres win it.
1: A win in overtime, a big one. Shout out to Owen Power, of course, the game winner, but also to Owen and Raz because they were both on the ice for like 29 minutes. A half hour of ice time for them last night. A great job by the fellas being strong, being consistent, and doing a great job out there. Overall, just a good night, man. Colton Ellis, obviously we let two go in that second period, but he kept his head up, stayed strong. Shout out to Noah Austin on that first goal, Tage Thompson on the second, and then Owen Power to finish things off with that assist from Yuri Kulik. Boy, you can Kulik all season, buddy. Kalik these all season long, but I cannot wait. It's exciting stuff. Sabres good. Last night, the homestand continues. We'll be taking on Dallas on Thursday at 7 o'clock. Looking forward to that game. That's tomorrow night. Then we got Utah at home this weekend. Then we're taking on Florida at home next Monday. And then we're on a road trip, buddy. Heading up north to a Montreal, Toronto, and Montreal. A double up on the trio. Interesting stuff. All right, well, exciting stuff. Exciting. I mean, Sabres looking good. Obviously, didn't like how it first started off. Kind of a slow start for us. But nonetheless, showing perseverance, showing tenacity, willing to come back in a game where it's pretty much all said and done. Great job by the fellas. Great win last night. Love to see it. And an emotional win earlier on in the season, which is nice because it means, not only that we're getting good, but we're congealing well. We're showing that we got that big thing on our side, the L, which not loser or loss. It's love. We have love on our side. And that's going to be the difference for the Sabres this year. All right, let's go Sabres on that one. Your Buffalo Bandits back in the news once again. We have signed defenseman Kyle Gunsoriak. I'm probably going to ruin that for you, Kyle. My bad. He is a defensive player. We also signed transition player Dalton Young to a one-year contract. The Kyle contract, I believe, is a three-year guy. Both pending league approval. Kyle, 6'1", 174. Born in 2002. Boy, the things you have not seen. And then Young, born in,
0: no lies.
1: Born in 2001, spent some time playing for the Philadelphia Wings. I believe that Philadelphia is one of the teams that is no longer with us in the draft. So, in the league, because it was Philly and Ottawa that I think they disappeared from the NLL this year. So more signage to the Bandits. We'll see who makes the final team. Final roster again. Games do not start until the end of November, but training camp will begin here pretty soon. Let's go, Bandits. and excited to see what happens with the replacement of Matt Vince. All right, a lot of baseball on tap for you today. Some baseball from last night as well. Dodgers beat Atlanta to take the lead in the series 2-1. They won 3-1. Milwaukee lost to San Diego with a chance to close off the series. Now San Diego back in it. They won 4-3. Milwaukee still leads that series 2-1. Plenty of action today. Cleveland at the White Sox at 4 o'clock. White Sox lead that series 2-0. Los Angeles at Atlanta for game 4 for that one. That game is at 6 o'clock on Fox Sports 1. Tampa at New York taking on the Yankees at Yankee Stadium. Tampa Bay leads that series 2-0. And I think they're going to have to... I think Yankees have to win to stay in it. I think that's where we're at right now. And then Milwaukee and San Diego, game 4 for them, kicks off at 10 o'clock tonight. Boy, that is a full day of baseball and a fun day of baseball as well. So we'll break that down as it continues to go. And then we're back at it again with WNBA playoff basketball. New York and Atlanta tonight, 7:30 start for that one. It's game 2. Atlanta leads that series 1-0. And then Vegas at Golden State, a 9:30 start for that one on the Peacock and NBC Sports Network. Golden State leads that series 1-0. And we'll have more games tomorrow night. College football last night, only one game as we began the nonstop football until the end of Thanksgiving time. Southern Miss and Troy was last night, 34-55. Troy was the winner on that one. The only reason why I'm bringing this up at all is because the leading rusher for the entire game belonging to Troy is a guy named Goose Crowder. Goose.
0: We gotta add him in the animal.
1: Gotta add
0: game
1: a goose
0: today.
1: We have a nice goose. I love when his first name is Goose. That's good stuff, too. All right, let's go sports. Let's go Bills. Let's go Sabres. Let's go Bisons. Let's go Bandits. And look at you, because you got through it, buddy.
0: All right, Anthony. Thanks for keeping us up to date.
1: We did it.
0: All right, I'll be right back. I know we're working on a silly, dumb game coming up at some point this morning. And more. We'll get to it, okay?

0: You know, I think it's just going to be an animal kind of morning here.
1: Why
0: at
1: not?
0: 103.3 The Edge. We had the animal game.
1: Uh-huh.
0: We had little lion man. We had goose.
1: We did have goose.
0: And next, Anthony has warned me, Mooing the Hits is coming back.
1: We were told, told in person that Mooing the Hits and the Farm Animal Songs are a big fan of a big hit in the certain workplace. So
0: and a lot of you have said that's the funniest thing we've ever done on the show. Like, we try so hard to come up with really clever and creative things,
1: uh-huh.
0: And Anthony Mooing is your favorite.
1: Number one.
0: Look, we don't need to overthink it. Let's simplify it, Anthony.
1: Wednesday, let's have some fun.
0: All right, Mooing the Hits. Tell your friends and your coworkers. They're not doing that over on the Country Morning Show.
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1: All right, clouds and sun today. Chance for a shower later on this afternoon. Highs around 66. That shower not everywhere, just in certain areas. Same as for tonight as well. Tonight, partly cloudy. Brief shower possible. Lows getting down to 54 overnight. Tomorrow, still more rain in the forecast, but not everywhere. Still highs in the 60s and still some sunshine. More sunshine for Friday and into the weekend as well. Currently 56 right now at 103.3 The Edge.
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0: Moo, moo.
1: Oh no, it's coming, isn't it? Is it happening?
0: Moo, moo. Oh, it's happening, buddy.
1: Oh,
0: it's happening. Back by a request from the people. Anthony's going to farm animal the hits in celebration of a big birthday today.
1: It's the animal show this morning.
0: Right. We talked about it with Campion Cassidy. It is a birthday belonging to Toni Braxton.
2: Unbreak my heart.
0: Exactly. That's the song that we know. So if I were to, you know, animal farm that at you, it'd be moo, moo, moo, moo.
1: Yeah. Okay, let me turn this down so we can really enjoy
0: moo, moo, moo, moo, moo, moo. So get the idea.
1: I feel you.
0: It's a sample one. You understand the game.
1: Yeah.
0: So what I've done is taken other R&B ladies, ladies that we know and well.
1: By the way, this is born out of the fact that it was like Black Cow Day or something.
0: Which is about a drink, and I was completely wrong about what.
1: Amazing. Okay.
0: What that meant. So
1: amazing.
0: Here we are. Here. Here we are. So I'm going to try to animal. It could be a bird, like a chicken.
1: Okay.
0: Could be a cow. If I could work out my oinks, I might get you on that one.
1: Nice.
0: So we're just going to begin.
1: Okay.
0: And see if you know the song. I'm going to try to do the choruses because they'd be the most recognizable, ideally.
1: All right.
0: Yeah, if you know the answer at home, feel free to help out Cassidy at 716-952-9334.

0: Blah, blah, blah, blah, blah.
1: I have no idea. You said it's a woman?
0: It's a woman. She's got three names total in this in her whole artist name. Well, that's not even clucking at that point.
1: No, it's not.
0: Boy, I'm butchering this.
1: You might be. You might be. We're about to butcher that chicken. I don't know.
0: Family Affair for Mary J. Blige. I'm trying to get you to get crunk up on it in this dancerie.
1: Mo mo mo mo mo mo mo mo mo mo mo mo mo mo mo mo.
0: Expand my mo's.
1: Come on now, you can really put some emphasis on the moo. Okay,
0: right to mo.
1: Okay,
0: not exactly a cow here.
1: That was a failure. All right, I'm ready. I'm locking in. I'm locking in. Okay.
0: Mo mo mo boom. Mo mo mo mo mo mo mo mo mo mo mo mo mo mo mo mo mo mo mo mo.
1: I have no idea, bro. You guys should see him dancing. We'll get the video up later. Oh my God, help me, guys, on the text line. I'm not even messing with you. I just don't know.
0: Yeah, I'm probably pretty bad at this. It's probably pretty
1: good.
0: No,
1: it's beautiful. No, we're not stopping it.
0: We can go over to the show.
1: Give the people what they want.
0: I mean, like, not anymore for this one.
1: Okay, so it's all women?
0: All women.
1: All women, and it's all, like, R&B.
0: Yes.
1: Mo mo mo mo mo.
0: No, no, no.
1: Mo mo mo bum. Mo mo mo mo mo mo bum. Oh, come on, guys. Mo mo mo mo mo mo. It sounds slightly familiar.
0: Slightly familiar. Brandy on the text line's got it. Thank you, Brandy. Thank God someone has it.
1: Oh, no. Mo mo mo mo. Mo mo mo mo mo.
0: My moves are higher.
1: Come on. Mariah Carey. Always be my baby. Thank you, Crystal. Thank you, Brandy. You got it. Okay. Oh, Stella's mom. Hey, Stella's mom.
0: Oh, hey, Stella's mom. I meant to text you earlier when you texted good morning.
1: All right.
0: Your doctor visit was good.
1: All right. Hit me again. All right.
0: Okay.
1: I'm down to get one of these.
0: Buck, buck, buck, buck. Bah, ba ba ba ba ba ba ba ba ba ba ba ba ba ba ba ba ba ba.
1: Oh, okay. Creep, TLC.
0: Oh, thank God.
1: Creep, TLC. Dan said he and his coworkers are struggling with this bit. It's okay, guys, if you need to switch it over for a bit.
0: Still two songs left. Only two songs
1: also,
0: left.
1: Also, we have been told this is everyone's favorite
0: Favorite.
1: We can't make everyone happy.
0: We're trying.
1: Okay, Anthony, take a breath.
2: Daddy, chill.
1: And then you got this, okay? You got this.
0: Okay.
1: We got one. Look, we got one.
0: We got one.
1: That was good.
0: Okay. All right.

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1: That sounds familiar.
0: Moo, moo, moo, moo, moo. Moo, moo, moo, moo, moo. Moo, moo, moo.
1: Help me, people.
2: This is the duo.
1: Okay.
2: It's the duo.
1: The boy is mine.
2: There it is.
1: The boy is mine. The boy is mine. Brandy and Monica. Okay, the duo, help me out. All right. Take a breath. We got this. Go eat some hay, have some cud or whatever.
2: Some get cud. In
1: the zone. That's when they cows have their cud, you know. You got to have a little snack to rehydrate yourself.
2: Okay.
1: You got this, buddy.
2: All right. Last one.
1: Bring
2: here.
1: Bring it home.
2: Should
1: last
2: be an easy
1: one. Mooing the hits.
0: Moo. 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
0: Moo. 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
1: Moo, moo. Clack, clack, clack.
2: There it is. That's a good one.
1: That would be Rolling on the River. Big wheel, get bouncing. It's Proud Mary. Proud Mary. Yeah, there we go.
2: We have an artist name by chance.
1: Well, that would be Tina. No, that would be... Is it Tina? No. Yeah, it is Tina. Okay, it is Tina. But also with he's on like the track. He does the talk. Well, sometimes we do things nice and easy, but tonight we're gonna do it nice and hard. Rolling. Yeah. All right. Well.
2: Well, thanks for bearing with me, everybody.
1: Oh boy, the people on the text line very frightened, confused.
2: What did I turn into?
1: Angry, embarrassed. Look, no one's more embarrassed than us, guys. We'll take that embarrassment for you. Anthony, great job.
3: Thank you.
1: Good commitment to the bit.
2: Uh-huh.
1: And for those who've been asking us to do that bit again.
2: Never again.
1: We blame you.
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1: 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In Amherst, we are congested on the 290 East from the 990 to tell you get to Millersport Highway. Just about a mile there of tapping on your brakes. 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
6: 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It's the Cass and Anthony Morning Show. And every day we step in here and scour the internet. We peruse the periodicals, just looking for the dumb stories of the day. Well, my friends, we found some dumb ones. So much extra dumb, we're bringing you a double dose of the ill-advised news. It's the Too Dumb, Too Furious edition.
7: Now, look, I'm all about learning about science, the periodic table. That's cool, but you don't want to get in trouble for it. And you definitely want to only commit one crime at a time. We got a Massachusetts man who was illegally importing plutonium from Russia and then mailing it to buyers in the U.S. and abroad. His name is Jacob Miller. He's 44 years old, and he sold them through his home business called Collect the Periodic Table.
6: Oh, my God.
7: He would send radioactive material to people. He had about 67 customers between 2020 and 2025. Why are people buying this? He also mailed thallium, a highly poisonous metal, to 71 people. Both substances are banned from going through the mail through the U.S. Postal Service. And then they did a little bit more research into this guy, and it gets worse. Illegally had ammunition, explosives, and child porn.
6: Oh,
7: yep.
6: No.
7: Yep. Mm-hmm.
6: Don't like
7: that. Yeah, don't like that at all. So he's he was already a felon, so he's now pleaded guilty to being a felon in possession of ammunition, being a felon in possession of explosive materials, one count of importing nuclear material without lawful authority, one count of mailing hazardous materials, and one count of possession of child pornography. He will be sentenced on January 21st. Didn't follow one crime at a time. That's a lot of crimes.
6: That's a lot of crimes.
7: That's so many crimes.
6: So many crimes.
7: Including one of the worst ones.
6: One of the worst ones.
7: You could possibly do. It is right up there at the top. So
6: bad. Also, collecting the periodic table of elements sounds semi-insane.
7: Right?
6: They used to just hand out plutonium to kids. Back in the 1950s, there was a children's radioactive science kit.
7: I know. I've heard about that. Yeah.
6: The Gilbert U-238 Atomic Energy Laboratory. Just it features real uranium-238 ore samples. Amazing. And a working Geiger counter, so you could
7: just
6: play with plutonium.
7: Play with plutonium at home.
6: With little Maddie at home. Pictures of the lab toy is kind of insane looking. If you want to look at it, just look it up if you want to, or present it to you.
7: Those were the days.
6: 716-952-9334. But definitely, something I would not recommend doing. All right, my story coming to us from the great state of Florida.
7: Always.
6: Where a rare copy of The Walking Dead helps in the pursuit of a suspect. 63-year-old John Anthony Higgins, two first names, is accused of selling the $2,000 comic to the Port Orange pawn shop on the same day it vanished from the Cape Canaveral comic shop in June. Security video and the pawn shop workers helped identify him. Higgins told deputies that he got the comic from a friend that passed away, but that timeline did not match up. He faces charges of dealing in stolen property, falsely claiming ownership, and a bond is set at $26,000. A $26,000 bond for a $2,000 comic book, buddy. That's
7: wild.
6: Crazy. But as a comic book lover myself, how dare you?
7: Rude.
6: How dare you? And the punishment meets the crime. Okay, well, don't do those things.
7: All right, be safe out there. That's your ill-advised news for the day.
4: Wow.
8: What the hell is even that?
4: That was some seriously dumb news.

0: going to be like making silly jokes all night long. Then we're going to go see a show together. We're going to head on over to Shea's Performing Arts Center for Alicia Keys' Broadway musical, Hell's Kitchen. Oh, how fun is this going to be? Okay, I can't wait. The show is the night of the 27th, so we're looking at 20 days away. You've got your chance to get this great prize at WEDG.com, and we'll even throw in a merch pack.
1: A merch pack.
0: So you get some Hell's Kitchen swag. And all of the stuff that I already mentioned. I'm looking forward to having a nice night at the theater.
1: With some warm bread pudding, chocolate chunks, toasted almonds.
0: Bro, I'm telling you.
1: House-made caramel sauce and a scoop of vanilla ice cream.
0: Tapo's delightful. Their food is so good. Shea's is so beautiful. I heard this musical is so good. All right, get signed up, and we'll be right back. Anthony said we've got a silly, dumb game coming up next.
1: Oh, we do, buddy.
0: It's a heavy game morning, which I always love.
1: Always fun.
0: And this is one of your guys' favorites. You love when we do like a little bit, a little bard-type situation. Find out what it is coming up next.
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1: That's the sound of a silly dumb game coming at you here on the Cass and Anthony Morning Show. Today's silly dumb game is in honor of a celebration, I believe, today on this day. Alanis Morissette's album, Jagged Little Pill, went number one.
2: You got Alanis and Jagged combined to make Janice.
1: Alanis Morissette, her album, Jagged Little Pill, went number one on this day back in 1995, despite being released in June. Why they waited until October, I don't know.
2: It's okay.
1: I think the album is a banger.
2: It is a banger.
1: And so what I have for
2: one
1: you
2: of the greatest
1: is
2: of all time.
1: Different Alanis Morissette songs in the 8-bit version.
2: Oh, nice. Okay.
1: You want a bit, bro, or the more... I don't know. There's other jokes in there somewhere. So how this
2: jagged little bits.
1: Jagged little bits.
2: Jagged
1: there
2: little
1: it
2: bits.
1: Is.
2: Jagged little bits.
1: So how this is going to work is I'm going just to play a song for you in bit version from Alanis Morissette. Just want to know what the song is. I have these songs in full. So whenever you realize it, feel free to text in. Or, Cass, if you know it, feel free to let me know. Again, 716-952-9334 is the number to get involved.

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1: Head Over Feet is correct.
0: Sorry,
1: on that one.
0: It took
1: one.
0: Me a second to get there. That was so dreamy sounding.
1: Track number 8 on the Jagged Little Pill album. Way to go, you on
0: Bit,
1: that one.
0: Bits Over Feet. Okay, sorry.
1: Bits Over Feet. That's a good
0: bits
1: one.
0: Bits Over Feet. Okay.
1: That's a good one. All right. You're doing great at the game already. Let's work our way to song number 4.
0: Oh, yeah. Got it. Yeah, take that, Dave Coulier. That would be another version of me. That is You Oughta Know.
1: You Oughta Know is correct on that one. Dave Navarro on that track as well as Flea. Is that the one we just decided was that?
0: So Flea is on that whole album is what I've heard.
1: Really?
0: And then Taylor Hawkins was the drummer.
1: That's right.
0: But I didn't know Dave Navarro was on it.
1: Dave Navarro
0: cool.
1: was on yeah, some stuff with that.
0: Neat. Okay.
1: Glenn
0: Love
1: Ballard
0: that.
1: Is on tracks 1, 3, 4, 7 through 12. Dave Navarro. And then Flea's the bass guitar on You Oughta Know.
0: You Oughta Know, okay.
1: Just You Oughta Know for
0: so
1: that.
0: So cool.
1: I did not know Glenn Ballard was involved in this
0: album.
1: Yeah,
0: I think he wrote a lot of the songs.
1: Really?
0: Yeah, I think.
1: Ha! Mm-hmm. That man is swimming in some change, or was. All right, we're going to weigh down the list here. Song number 3.

0: Juan Cassidy. What a jagged little pill. Jagged little pill.
1: Nope.
0: No, it feels so good.
1: That's not the name of the song. It's the name of the album.
0: Oh, it's You learn.
1: Is correct on that one. Song number 7 on the album, A Jagged Little Pill. Yes, Jessica, all these songs are Alanis Morissette.
0: Woo-hoo!
1: We're trying to figure out which Alanis Morissette song it is.
0: All right.
1: Way to go, you, Cassie. Finally
0: took
1: getting down to
0: while.
1: It. Two songs left. Song number 2 and number 1. Let's see how you do.
0: Sure sounds like ironic.
1: Ironic is correct on that one.
0: Let's enjoy it.
1: I can't believe all these were on this one album.
0: It's such a great album. It's crazy. And your Chardonnay. It's a death row pardon. 2 minutes too late. Don't you think? Okay.
1: Don't you think?
2: Nice.
1: All right, look at you. All right, we're going to wait down to song number 1. Let's see how you do with this game, with this Jack Little Bits, bro.

0: 6 singles released off this album.
1: Is it Everything's Gonna Be Fine, Fine, Fine? She's so awesome, man. So good. The fact that she's a woman, I think, is the reason why she's not always put up there in the list with, like, the most iconic albums of the genre. But she is in our mind. I mean, she definitely is.
0: Oh, big time. Big time.
1: Like, not 6? 6 songs. Some of these albums that we, like, hold in high regard had, like, a couple.
0: 1, 2, that's
1: yeah. It. All right. Awesome. So today's the day it went number 1?
0: Today's the day it went number 1.
1: Awesome.
0: Yep.
1: We love it. All right, Anthony, thanks for putting the game together.
0: Yeah, no worries.

0: Get signed up Monday. We're going to head out and bring some Paula's Donuts to one of you work. We find it is always fun to learn about where you work. And if you don't have time, we just literally pop in, take a picture, drop the donuts, and go. So whatever kind of workplace you have, we are willing to come on by. We've been to medical offices. We've been to steel plants. We've been everywhere. Doctor's offices. Uh-huh. Schools.
1: All the places.
0: Yeah, we like to go everywhere. We've even been to a factory right here by the radio station. They make the little breathable air holes for coffee bags. Fascinating.
1: Uh-huh.
0: Wow. Like, seriously, all that stuff is so interesting to me.
1: We make radio. We've been doing this for years. Yeah. Like, we're always interested in what you guys are doing.
0: All right, get signed up, and maybe we'll bring some donuts to you. Anthony, how do we get signed up? It's pretty simple.
1: Pretty simple. You stop by the website, WEDG.com. You scroll down a bit. You see this Get Delivered Donuts to You by joining TeamCast. And Anthony, you join that, and then you're in the system.
0: All right.
1: Randomly selected.
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1: All right, pretty good day ahead of us. Sun and clouds. Chance for rain later on, but not everywhere. Highs around 66. Later on tonight, partly cloudy. A brief shower, but not everywhere. Lows getting down to 54 overnight. Tomorrow looking good. Sun, clouds, maybe a little bit of rain. Highs around 63. Clear for Friday with highs in the 60s and highs in the 60s over the weekend as well. Currently 61 right now and sunny at 103.3 The Edge.
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0: would you look at that? Moo, moo, moo, moo, moo, moo, moo, moo, moo. That is count four. We've reached the end of the show. All right, for today.
1: We did it.
0: The show is done. We're going to head on out of here so that Stella can come in and do her thing. I think she's been sounding amazing on the station.
2: I think sounding great.
0: As our new official midday person. She's done great. I love that. And we'll be back at it again tomorrow. So tomorrow on the show, final shot to win those Maddie Smith tickets. And then will join us on the show Friday. And then we've got two more days of the TSO tickets.
2: Yeah, buddy. That show happening December 30th at the KeyBank Center. Make sure you listen for your chance to win with Can't Beat Cassidy.
0: All right. We'll lock in our picks for the Pick'em Challenge tomorrow. If you've been kind of hearing us talk about the Pick'em Challenge, but you haven't signed up yet, it's certainly not too late to do so.
2: Nope. You still have chances to win great prizes like the $50 for Imperial Pizza every single week, which you can win back to back to back to back to back if you're that good. Of course, end of the year prize is that herd membership from the Buffalo Bisons. That's access to multiple games, plus you'll throw out a first pitch. You can get some perks along the way, too.
0: All right, do all of that. 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
2: We would love it.
0: That'd be cool. All right, we talked about it earlier in the show. John Cougar Mellencamp has a birthday today. So
2: it's the Coug birthday.
0: We had to do it. I mean, there's Why just not? No other option for your moment of zen.
3: Sucking on a chili dog. Sucking on a chili dog. Sucking on a chili dog. Sucking on a chili dog. Sucking on a chili dog. Sucking on a chili dog. Sucking on a chili dog. Sucking on a chili dog.

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1: So good. Love it.
2: How does it never get old?
1: It will never get old to me.
2: Never gets old.
1: Never. I could hear it 100 times.
2: Ridiculous.
1: Yeah. Nice. Happy birthday, D-Nice. Have a great day today. We love you. Have a great one. All right. We got to go. Happy birthday to Rob as well.
3: Mm-hmm.
1: Everybody have a great time. And you're welcome. We got that stuck in your head all day long. Sucking on.
4: Poisoning news for today, huh?
1: All right. See you tomorrow. Have a good one. Stay out of the ill-advised news. Remember, one crime at a time. And, of course,
3: let's go Bills and Sabres.
1: Oh, my God.
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Julia Wolf, right here on The Edge and streaming at WEDG.com. It's Stella. Thanks for hanging out on your Wednesday. I'm here with you till 3. We have some great music we'll get to. Let's start off right now with Florence and the Machine.

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It's Stella. 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How about them Sabres last night? I was also terrified at the edge of my couch. I know we tend to choke during overtime. I know we don't usually win those overtime games, but Owen Power came through for us. Like the last 30 seconds, I couldn't be any more happier.

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1033 The Edge. It's Stella. So funny, they came out with a list of the most popular Halloween costumes for the year you were born. I was born in 98. It was Ghostface. And I feel like, correct me if I'm wrong, I do feel like it's going to make a comeback. I think I'm going to see a lot of that this year, 28 years later.

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Come on and get your kicks. Now you don't need

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Really wanna make you mine. 4, 5, 6, come on and get your kicks. Now you don't need

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1: 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It's Stella. The way I start becoming a hockey coach when the hockey season kicks off, because I'm starting to see a pattern here. We're becoming more alive and conscious towards the end of the second period, and then we got a lot to catch up from. We need that momentum earlier.

New music from Cage, the Elephant, Beaches in Tennessee, right here on the Edge at Stella. I'm manifesting an SNL invite for them. I think I need to see them on SNL for this new music debut.

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Come hang out with us at Electric City 1 hour before kickoff to grab a seat, mingle, maybe grab some food from our food vendors, sip on some crab cocktails. 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It's going to be so much fun. Again, at Electric City, you can get all the info on our website.

0: Also, when you approach a group packing of the sack, how do you, what do you, what is your intro like?
1: Yeah, that I want to know.
0: Sweet sack and broken, I hit your sack. Like, what do we say to
1: what
0: engage?
1: Is proper sack?
0: What's proper sack
1: protocol?
0: Lingo?
1: Yeah, well, how do
0: how
1: we
0: do
1: get
0: I approach
1: in?
0: The sack?
2: And Anthony,
1: that's the one activity. Like, that's the main
0: so
1: activity.
0: So naked, I was so naked.
1: Yeah,
0: was in here.
1: Want to be?
0: Stinger was out. My stinger was out.
1: God.
0: I got scared.
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Temper City right here on the Edge. It's Stella. Thanks for hanging out with me on your Wednesday afternoon. We still have great music we're going to get to. Let's keep it going right now with 21 Pilots.

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1: We got your second-to-last pair of tickets to see Trans-Siberian Orchestra. 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
0: And your very last chance to win tickets to go see Maddie Smith, local comedian who'll be over at Electric City this Saturday. 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

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It's Stella. Sum 41, any song from them used to go double platinum in my house. Especially in Too Deep, especially when I had the music on demand and I was just watching commercials at my leisure pre-YouTube days.

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Gorillaz right here on The Edge. It's Stella. Thanks for hanging out with me on your Wednesday afternoon. Wednesdays are really the only days where I dread them the most. The middle of the week is a lot for me. The idea of it being the middle of the week and not closer to the weekend or closer to my weekdays, it just, I don't like that middle comparison.

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0: Here's the latest forecast on The Edge.
1: Today we're looking at a high of 70 degrees. Tonight it'll drop down to 50, but sunny skies today and for most of our weekend.
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Noah Kahn right here on the edge at Stella. Noah Kahn loves wearing Bills merch. Do you think we'll see him at a game this year? Do you think he'll make a little pit stop in Buffalo? I could see it happening. I see the vision so clearly. I really think we might get that this season.

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0: And Anthony.
3: Give it to me. Ooh, oh. Yeah, yeah, yeah, yeah. Ooh, oh. Yeah, yeah, yeah. Give it to me.
1: Please. Steven Seagal.
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Cage the Elephant right here on the Edge. It's Stella. Thanks for sticking with me so far today. You're stuck with me just a little while longer as we finish off our time together before Lexi takes over. Let's keep it going right now with Franz Ferdinand.

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1: Your own morning show. 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
2: Oh, I love that.
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2: that.
1: You to the office. I think that's what happens at regular jobs. I don't know. I haven't had
2: one. 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Anthony, I don't even, 20-sided die looks like, or what you call the triangle die. I don't even know. 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It was so funny. And the whole time I was just like 99.99999% sure that I was the only non-gamer that was in the photo shoot.
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My name is Lexi. So that's the Black Keys' Lonely Boy. And every tailgate party, Letter to Elise, the band we have who play the tailgate party, they cover that one. And they're just, it's like so good. I feel like anytime I hear it by the Black Keys, I just picture Letter to Elise singing it. 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

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Spooky season is upon us. What is the top Halloween movie of all time? I was like looking this up the other day. I do not watch scary movies. It's like not my thing. But Beetlejuice, one of the top movies of all time to watch during Halloween. I don't know if I've seen Beetlejuice. I feel like it would scare me too much. It's 102.3 The Edge.

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A few of you tagged us that you saw her out in Toronto last night. The show looked so fun. If you're going to a show, tag us on social media so we can live through you. 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
14: Trouble on my left, trouble on my right. 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Friends say I should have my age. 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

impression that I get. Tornado 3-3 The Edge. The other day, Dive came to the studio, and it was kind of cool. We have, like, a very big, like, corporate office-looking place outside these radio studios over here at Cumulus, and the band took a bunch of photos. So if you see all these office photos that Dive took on their social media, it's at our office. They're opening for Interpool right now. Here's Seattle.

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10: 69 degrees, windy skies in Buffalo. It looks like temperature's going to be a pretty windy evening and some rain over the night. Heading into tomorrow, going to be a rainy Thursday, high of 62. That's the weather on The Edge.
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I'll be dreaming of beaches in Tennessee, just like Hayes the Elephant. It's 103.3 The Edge. While we're officially in the fall season, I started watching some Halloween movies the last couple of days. Not the scary ones, of course. Remember Mom's Got a Date with a Vampire? That's like my favorite Halloween movie. 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

that. New music from The Paradox. I kind of like that. 103.3 The Edge. My name is Lexi. 69 degrees. It's feeling a little, you know, it's that in-between summer and fall phase, and I'm loving it. Here's Feel Good Inc., The Gorillaz.

I'm your city self-aware, 103.3 The Edge. My name is Lexi. Monday Night Football coming at you this Monday. It's Columbus Day, and we got a game out at Electric City, and that's where we're doing all our away game parties. You got to come check it out. A chance for you to watch the game on the big screen. Fat Bob's is going to be there. Surfside, it's going to be a party. Can't wait to see you there.

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1: And Nazis. And yes, Nazis bad Nazis in bad. The Sound of Music.
2: Uh-huh.
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My name is Lexi, spending the afternoon with you. I was reading this survey about pumpkin spice because, you know, it's the season. And Target is getting 65 different brands that are carrying a pumpkin spice product. I think that's crazy. And I think pretty soon we're going to be doing our laundry in pumpkin spice laundry detergent. 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

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I just think Noah Kahan needs to take 2027 to tour like he said he's going to. And I think he needs to come to Buffalo. Where's the closest he came here? Toronto and Pittsburgh? I think it's time he comes to Buffalo. We even have a new stadium for him to play at. That's just my thought. I'm just saying. I think Tame Impala should come here next year, too. It's the less I know, the better on The Edge.

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It's Weezer featuring Wednesday. 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

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This is First.